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1: I've never thought about this perspective, but we got to get into it. 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Are you ready for this?
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1: At a weed store, you can say, "I want something to help me sleep that won't make me wonder if my back door is unlocked." 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
1: Remember that time that I was stuck at the train and I saw somebody had left what they stole near the train, and it was a lawnmower with a mattress on it.
2: I mean,
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9: 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If you had one shot, or one opportunity,

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0: No, that's... The stats just came out. It's exactly that.

0: 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That's what you, like, your ghost will be wearing for the rest of your life?
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0: Oh.
1: I'd look pretty awesome, actually. I'm wearing biker shorts and a tiki bar t-shirt.
0: Uh-huh. And Crocs, or what do you got?
1: I got some Birks.
0: Okay. So that's your ghost. I mean, you would be scary if that came around the corner.
1: What are you talking about? I look comfortable. I look approachable. Get the vibe. It's gonna be lit tonight.
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1: Asking you if you ever had an encounter with a celebrity that wasn't awesome.
2: Nova wrote in, Reba McEntire, years ago when I worked at La Senza, she was in there with her cougar cub and was rude AF. Rude Reba, who would have thought?
1: Rude Reba getting that lingerie.
2: Yeah, for her young boyfriend, apparently.
1: Okay, hold
2: cougar
1: on.
2: Cub.
1: This is starting to sound pretty awesome. I want Reba in lingerie being rude to me.
2: Imagine working in the store, though. That wouldn't be fun.
1: Nope. 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Fantasy, though. Get it? She has a song called Fantasy.
2: No, she doesn't. It's called Fancy.
1: Oh, yeah.

0: play around Regina. Country Thunder Saskatchewan is back July 9th to 12th in Craven. And this year's lineup is absolutely stacked with Lainey Wilson, Riley Green, and Creed headlining the annual music festival in Craven. 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
1: You have a beautiful Saskatoon berry shrub in the backyard. And what?
2: 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You started with so much excitement. 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

0: recent study suggests that tailoring exercise routines to match individual personality types can actually increase enjoyment and improve outcomes as far as like fitness goals and whatnot.
1: So don't do something that doesn't fit into your character.
0: Your personality type, right. So I found a class you might want to sign up for where you just go and yell complaints. That's the routine. You work out while...
1: Okay, I have one for you. There's a class you can sign up for where you say really lame dad jokes and nobody listens. They just roll their eyes. So you should join that one. You'd be good at it.
0: Okay.
2: 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Let's kick off the night. After work, after hours.
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2: 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That's annoying to me. That should be added to the list.
1: Oh, yeah. You're top of my list right now, too.
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1: We're talking about the not-so-romantic love stories. 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
1: 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Yellow fingers.
2: Gross.
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0: Passion Lives on 620 CKRM. I'm Dave Thomas, voice of the Saskatchewan Roughriders. 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
1: 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But it's like, hey, how long have you been on your damn phone today? And then she'll be like, oh, probably less time than you. 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

your black, white, beige, chola descent, your Lebanese, your Orient. 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

0: play around Regina. Country Thunder Saskatchewan is back July 9th to 12th in Craven. And this year's lineup is absolutely stacked with Lainey Wilson, Riley Green, and Creed headlining the annual music festival in Craven. 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

0: 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Country Thunder Saskatchewan is back July 9th to 12th in Craven. And this year's lineup is absolutely stacked with Lainey Wilson, Riley Green, and Creed headlining the annual music festival in Craven. 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
1: Changes are on deck for the Regina Red Sox and Curry Field. Regina's executive committee is recommending updates to a proposed lease that would expand where future stadium reimbursements could apply. A new digital billboard location along Victoria Avenue is also proposed. Instead of being limited to Taylor Field or the Yards, eligible compensation could be provided for a new stadium built anywhere in Regina. Farmers are wrapping up seeding in the province, with 97% of crops now planted, according to the weekly crop report. Progress is slightly below normal after rain slowed work in some regions. Most major crops have been seeded, though pulse crops were slower to finish. Soil moisture levels remain mostly adequate, with some areas seeing extra water. Producers are now focusing on spraying crops and checking for insects and disease. Regina's National Indigenous Peoples Day celebration returns to Victoria Park today with culture and community. The free event runs today from 10 a.m. to 1 p.m. in Victoria Park, featuring grand entry, dignitary greetings, and stage performances on site. City of Regina and partners say the gathering aims to honor First Nations, Inuit, and Métis heritage together. And what started with a single grade 6 class has become a powerful example of community support in action. Mother Teresa Middle School celebrated 15 years of service with a sold-out gala featuring student performances, cultural showcases, and reflections from alumni whose lives were changed by the school. You can find more local news online at sasktoday.ca.
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4: Good morning, I'm Dave Thomas. The Saskatchewan Rough Riders are headed to Calgary today for tomorrow's meeting with the Stampeders. The Riders won their season opener last week, while back in week one, Calgary fell to Winnipeg in a last play loss. After watching the tape, running back AJ Ouellette says the Riders need to match the physicality of the Stamps tomorrow to get the W.
5: This is a physical team, right? They don't have a lot of bells and whistles when it comes to defensive scheme. They're going to play what they're going to play, and it comes down to which team's more physical.
4: The Croft Electric Nelson Holmes countdown to kickoff begins at 2 on the Rider Nation Broadcast Network tomorrow. Week 3 of the CFL does kick off tonight, though, with Hamilton home to BC. On a different field, Canada, powered by a Jonathan David hat-trick, thumped Qatar 6-0 to pick up 3 points in the World Cup. Canada, with a minimum of a draw against Switzerland on Wednesday, can advance to the round of 32. On the Diamonds, Moose Jaw won their 8th WCBL game in a row with a 5-4 victory over the Regina Red Sox last night, and Weyburn came from behind to beat Saskatoon 10-7. The Red Sox are in Saskatoon tonight while Moose Jaw plays Swift Current. And in the majors, Vladimir Guerrero Jr. and Nathan Lucas went deep in the Jays' 4-3 win in Boston yesterday, completing a series sweep of the Red Sox. The Jays will open a weekend set with the Chicago Cubs today. And that's your sports. Get the latest on your team delivered right to your phone with the Sports Cage Insider Report. 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
2: I've never heard of this before, the no spend trend. Apparently it's a viral personal finance challenge. I said that weird. Finance challenge, where an individual says, all right, I'm not going to spend money on non-essential things for a set period, whether it be a week, couple of weeks, month, maybe longer. They only spend money on necessities like groceries, your mortgage or rent, whatever, right? I would not be able to do this. So it says you got to define the rules. Make a list of things that you deem non-essential. Identify your weaknesses. So pinpoint your spending triggers, such as impulse shopping at a specific store or frequently ordering takeout. I like ordering takeout. And I love just spending on random things. Like when I'm, you know, maybe going to Walmart and I'm walking to pay, and if I'm going to the self-checkout thing, that is a gauntlet of impulse purchases just waiting there. You're walking through, chocolate bars on this side, chips on this side, drinks over there. That's why they do it. They know they have you, and you're thinking, I'm going to treat myself. I just went and got whatever. I'm going to treat myself to one of these things. It says reduce temptation. That would be reducing temptation, not going through there. But they say unsubscribe from marketing emails, delete shopping apps from your phone, and temporarily unfollow retailer lifestyle influencers on social media. Again, that's not my problem. It's Mars bars that are my problem.
0: Yeah. 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
2: This might be an old man yelling at clouds situation, but I gotta bring it up. 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
1: I don't know about you, but after I cut the lawn and water it, I love just standing there and looking at it. So last night, I cut the lawn in the backyard, watered it, and then cut the lawn in the front yard, watered it, and then every once in a while, I would just go to the window and look and admire it. Both lawns are looking good. The front one a little better, actually a lot better than the back one. The back one just gets torn up by my dog. But then even this morning when I was leaving for work, I peeked out the back window. And then when I got to the front to head out, I stood on the driveway and looked at the lawn in the front. Just admired it. It's how I imagine Leonardo da Vinci was after painting the Mona Lisa. He stood back and just thought, ah, yes, this is a masterpiece.
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1: Headlines.
2: Changes are on deck for the Regina Red Sox and Curry Field. Regina's executive committee is recommending updates to a proposed lease that would expand where future stadium reimbursements could apply. A new digital billboard location along Victoria Avenue is also proposed. Instead of being limited to Taylor Field or the Yards, eligible compensation could be provided for a new stadium built anywhere in Regina. Farmers are wrapping up seeding in the province, with 97% of crops now planted, according to the weekly crop report. Progress is slightly below normal after rain slowed work in some regions. Most major crops have been seeded, though pulse crops were slower to finish. Soil moisture levels remain mostly adequate, with some areas seeing extra water. Producers are now focusing on spraying crops and checking for insects and disease. Regina's National Indigenous Peoples Day celebration returns to Victoria Park today with culture and community. The free event runs today from 10 a.m. to 1 p.m. in Victoria Park, featuring grand entry, dignitary greetings, and stage performances on site. City of Regina and partners say the gathering aims to honor First Nations, Inuit, and Métis heritage together. And what started with a single grade 6 class has become a powerful example of community support in action. Mother Teresa Middle School celebrated 15 years of service with a sold-out gala featuring student performances, cultural showcases, and reflections from alumni whose lives were changed by the school. You can find more local news online at sasktoday.ca.
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3: Good morning, I'm Dave Thomas. The Saskatchewan Rough Riders are headed to Calgary today for tomorrow's meeting with the Stampeders. The Riders won their season opener last week, while back in week one, Calgary fell to Winnipeg in a last play loss. After watching the tape, running back AJ Ouellette says the Riders need to match the physicality of the Stamps tomorrow to get the W.
4: This is a physical team, right? They don't have a lot of bells and whistles when it comes to defensive scheme. They're going to play what they're going to play, and it comes down to which team's more physical.
3: The Croft Electric Nelson Holmes countdown to kickoff begins at 2 on the Rider Nation Broadcast Network tomorrow. Week 3 of the CFL does kick off tonight, though, with Hamilton home to BC. On a different field, Canada, powered by a Jonathan David hat-trick, thumped Qatar 6-0 to pick up 3 points in the World Cup. Canada, with a minimum of a draw against Switzerland on Wednesday, can advance to the round of 32. On the Diamonds, Moose Jaw won their 8th WCBL game in a row with a 5-4 victory over the Regina Red Sox last night, and Weyburn came from behind to beat Saskatoon 10-7. The Red Sox are in Saskatoon tonight while Moose Jaw plays Swift Current. And in the majors, Vladimir Guerrero Jr. and Nathan Lucas went deep in the Jays' 4-3 win in Boston yesterday, completing a series sweep of the Red Sox. The Jays will open a weekend set with the Chicago Cubs today. And that's your sports. 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
1: The other day, I was reminded of my short-lived acting career. So this was probably 15, 16 years ago. A buddy and I were walking in the Golden Mile Mall, and they had a table set up, and they were looking for actors. I use that word very loosely. So we signed up, and then I ended up getting a call, and I was in this show called Deadly Intent, and my role was, and it wasn't a speaking role, it was a show where someone narrated it, but my role was that I found my girlfriend murdered in her bedroom, so I had to walk in and act surprised, shocked, sad, all of the above. A range of emotions, right? So I walked in and was just... Oh. Although I didn't say that because I couldn't, but knocked it out of the park because actually they wanted me to be the lead in another episode and I was going to be the bad guy. I was going to be the murderer. But at the time I had really long hair and they wanted me to shave my head. I said, no, thank you. They were also only paying minimum wage, so I didn't think it was worth it to cut my hair. But boy, the career I could have had if I took that role.
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1: High 18 today with sun and cloud. More sunshine tomorrow, 22. Sunday, Monday, we got chances of showers. A high of 17 on Sunday, high 16 on Monday.
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2: Apparently, almost 50% of people will make up an excuse to get out of plans if they begin after 9 p.m., which 9 p.m., that's late, man. Who's doing something at 9 p.m.? Do you remember back in the day going to the bar and you wouldn't go to the bar until 11? Like, what? Pre-drinking wouldn't even start until after 9 o'clock. It was insane. Now, if plans start after 9, I'm on board for making up an excuse to get out of it. Sorry, I have a wicked migraine. Or you could use any kind of sickness as an excuse. You could be honest and say, you know what? I don't really want to come out. It's too late. But who does that? You know the easy excuse now? Having kids? Use them. Sorry, my kid has a fever. Sorry, my kid is really sad right now. I don't know, but you can use your kids as an excuse and it will get you out of plans 10 out of 10 times.
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2: Rider Nation lives on 620 CKRM. I'm Dave Thomas, voice of the Saskatchewan Roughriders. Tomorrow is game day as the Riders take on the Calgary Stampeders. 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
2: I saw three people yesterday wearing Adidas track pants. Three separate people. I couldn't believe it. And when I saw those people wearing the Adidas track pants, I thought they were tearaways at first. I had to get a closer look because I thought, oh my God, are tearaways making a comeback? I mean, that'd be incredible if they were making a comeback. If you don't know what tearaways are, which I'm sure you probably do, buttons on the sides where you can just tear them away. I remember they were pretty popular when I was in elementary school. So yeah, if they came back, that'd be fantastic. Although, can you imagine, rather than a friend ripping them off in the hallway at school because someone would walk behind you and just... Imagine someone doing that to you in the hallway at the office.
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1: Changes are on deck for the Regina Red Sox and Curry Field. Regina's executive committee is recommending updates to a proposed lease that would expand where future stadium reimbursements could apply. A new digital billboard location along Victoria Avenue is also proposed. Instead of being limited to Taylor Field or the Yards, eligible compensation could be provided for a new stadium built anywhere in Regina. Farmers are wrapping up seeding in the province, with 97% of crops now planted, according to the weekly crop report. Progress is slightly below normal after rain slowed work in some regions. Most major crops have been seeded, though pulse crops were slower to finish. Soil moisture levels remain mostly adequate, with some areas seeing extra water. Producers are now focusing on spraying crops and checking for insects and disease. Regina's National Indigenous Peoples Day celebration returns to Victoria Park today with culture and community. The free event runs today from 10 a.m. to 1 p.m. in Victoria Park, featuring grand entry, dignitary greetings, and stage performances on site. City of Regina and partners say the gathering aims to honor First Nations, Inuit, and Métis heritage together. And what started with a single grade 6 class has become a powerful example of community support in action. Mother Teresa Middle School celebrated 15 years of service with a sold-out gala featuring student performances, cultural showcases, and reflections from alumni whose lives were changed by the school. You can find more local news online at sasktoday.ca.
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3: Good morning, I'm Dave Thomas. The Saskatchewan Rough Riders are headed to Calgary today for tomorrow's meeting with the Stampeders. The Riders won their season opener last week, while back in week one, Calgary fell to Winnipeg in a last play loss. After watching the tape, running back AJ Ouellette says the Riders need to match the physicality of the Stamps tomorrow to get the W.
4: This is a physical team, right? They don't have a lot of bells and whistles when it comes to defensive scheme. They're going to play what they're going to play, and it comes down to which team's more physical.
3: The Croft Electric Nelson Holmes countdown to kickoff begins at 2 on the Rider Nation Broadcast Network tomorrow. Week 3 of the CFL does kick off tonight, though, with Hamilton home to BC. On a different field, Canada, powered by a Jonathan David hat-trick, thumped Qatar 6-0 to pick up 3 points in the World Cup. Canada, with a minimum a draw against Switzerland on Wednesday, can advance to the round of 32. On the Diamonds, Moose Jaw won their 8th WCBL game in a row with a 5-4 victory over the Regina Red Sox last night, and Weyburn came from behind to beat Saskatoon 10-7. The Red Sox are in Saskatoon tonight while Moose Jaw plays Swift Current. And in the majors, Vladimir Guerrero Jr. and Nathan Lucas went deep in the Jays' 4-3 win in Boston yesterday, completing a series sweep of the Red Sox. The Jays will open a weekend set with the Chicago Cubs today. And that's your sports. Get the latest on your team delivered right to your phone with the Sports Cage Insider Report. 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
2: Irish Spring has a 5-in-1, and the first time I ever saw it was on a golf trip. 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Which all that, it makes sense. I, however, wouldn't just rely on that for deodorizer. I'd put deodorant on. So when I saw this, I was shook because 5-in-1 seems pretty good, right? There is a product called Dr. Bronner's, which is an 18-in-1. So it's good for your body, face, hair, which all that, again, makes sense. But then it gets a little crazy. You can use it as toothpaste. You can use it for congestion. Then it gets even crazier. This Dr. Bronner's 18-in-1 can be used for dishes, laundry, mopping, windows. You can use it as plant/bug spray. Clean your toilet bowl with it. How is the same product used for all that stuff? It sounds like you don't need to buy anything else other than this 18-in-1. You have a shower, you use it. You jump out before you brush your teeth. You look, oh, my toilet bowl's a little dirty. Squirt it in there, clean it, put it on your toothbrush, brush your teeth, off you go.
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2: A high of 18 today with sunshine. Tomorrow, more sun expected. 22. Sunday, Monday, there is chances of showers. 17 Sunday and 16 on Monday.
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2: 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Doll, Toots, Darling, and Sweet Cheeks. 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
1: Does your place of work have this email security software where if it thinks it's a spam email, it will block it until you allow it to come into your inbox? We have it. Ours is called Barracuda. Serious business, right? I just imagine Barracuda being like a bouncer at a bar.
2: Whoa, whoa, whoa. Hold up there. I'm going to need to see some ID. Sales@golftown.ca? I don't know if that's legit. What are you trying to do? Oh, you're trying to sell golf shirts to my human for 50% off? That seems too good to be true. Let me look a little closer. Yeah, you know what? The closer I look, the more legit it seems. Come on in.
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1: I've never seen this, so I'm not sure it's actually a thing or not, but apparently some teens and young adults are using pacifiers like babies do, like my baby does. They're using these to relieve stress and anxiety, to aid with sleep, to manage sensory fidget needs, and to stop habits like smoking. Okay, so why? There are different things to deal with all those things that I just listed. You're going to suck on a soother to stop smoking? Why don't you just do Nicorette like regular people do, or eat sunflower seeds? And to alleviate stress and anxiety, I'd rather just be a ball of stress and anxiety than have a soother. I'm just picturing someone in a Zoom meeting and it's wrapping up. Hey, Mark, anything from your end? Sorry, just had to take my soother out. No, good on my end.
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0: Nation lives on 620 CKRM. I'm Dave Thomas, voice of the Saskatchewan Roughriders. Tomorrow is game day as the Riders take on the Calgary Stampeders. Countdown to kickoff with Tegan Witko and Wes Cates is at 2. The pregame show is at 4. And kickoff with Luke Mulliter and I is at 5. Saskatchewan Roughrider football on the Cooperators Rider Broadcast Network is brought to you by SaskTel, the Cooperators Redhead Equipment, Prairie Ford Dealers, and Sask Power. 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
2: You know what one of the most annoying sounds, actually the most annoying sound in the world, is this. Awful, right? And it always seems if there is a mosquito in your room that it doesn't go near your ankles or legs, you're covered up, right? If your arms are out, it doesn't even seem to go to your arms. 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You're like, where is this thing

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2: I'm about to play what I think are the two most well-known songs that no one knows the title of. 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It's by Alan Parsons Project, and it's called Sirius, and that song is played at every Chicago Bulls home game. I'm thinking that's probably where it was made really famous. It's probably in some movies and whatnot as well, but I bet a majority of people don't know the title of that song or who performs it. This one, I would say even more so.

0: song is played in a lot of movies, and it's always when it's like slow-mo running. You know the title of that song? Chariots of Fire by Vangelis. What a great tune that is, though.
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0: Ty and Millions.
1: I'm about to say something that I think only Millions will care about and maybe like five other people.
2: Oh, okay. I'm excited.
1: And you're going to really be excited about this.
2: Is it about Broadway?
1: No. I'm going to say this right now. Dave the Diver. You know it?
2: I love it. Yeah.
1: And that's a video game that Millions loves.
2: Sometimes, you play it. Allegedly, I'm playing it at work. Sometimes.
1: So they released a new DLC and they were trying to pitch it.
2: DLC, downloadable content, for those that don't know.
1: Yeah. And so what they're doing is they're also trying to get like a TV show or movie deal. So they pitched a live action short film for Dave the Diver.
2: What?
1: And it's out right now.
2: Really? Oh my God.
1: Because you won.
2: Oh, yeah, I do feel like that.
1: You won in life today.
2: That's like me coming to you and saying, hey, Ty, Haunted Chocolatier is out.
1: I'd be very excited.
3: Who says you can't have fun while you work?
0: Not us.
3: Play at work with Ty and Millions.

0: I have a question for you that's very important, because as we grow as a society and a city, we get more bathrooms, more types of bathrooms, if you will. So
1: there's washrooms.
0: Yeah, there's toilets, outhouses even.
1: The loo.
0: Yes, absolutely. And what's the best kind? What is the best case scenario public bathroom that you're walking into?
1: Oh my
0: I'm
1: God.
0: Talking about type.
1: The
0: not
1: individualized
0: like,
1: one.
0: Okay, I got beef.
1: You get a little privacy.
0: We were just at a place for lunch that had those, where you walk into the bathroom, but it's actually a...
1: toilet.
0: Well, no, it's like a whole line. You open the door and there is a hand washing station, hand drying station, a toilet, that station, everything. And it's like a little cubicle and there's like 20 of those. I have beef with those.
1: You like the communal one?
0: Well, I don't like
1: it. Break the walls down. I want no doors.
0: My problem with the closed off ones is they always smell. The ventilation in them is way worse than the big communal ones.
1: Yeah.
0: The big communal ones have an air freshener, probably some AC going, at least a fan. But these little guys, they always have a stank to them. So I'm trying to think to myself, like, what's the best case scenario? And I thought of it. It's the little individualized ones, no top.
1: No top.
0: No top.
1: No roof.
0: No, well, there's a roof, but like, it's not completely a cubicle that's closed off. Mm. There's some air flowing, some sound,
1: some
0: but
1: music.
0: No matter what, there is music in the bathroom.
1: There should be some airflow going on, and there should be no troughs.
0: No troughs and no silence.
1: I don't hate a trough. I just think like a trough is not the best.
0: As a woman, I've never experienced the trough.
1: Really? I find that hard to believe.
0: What do you think we would do in that case, in that scenario? Sorry, Ty. What does a woman do in a trough scenario?
1: There's dividers, doors, but it's a communal trough. I don't know.
0: Explain yourself.
1: I'll draw it out for you. I'll draw you a little diagram.
0: Actually, I'm good.
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1: Celebrities, they're just like us if we had free time.
2: Yeah. I wish I had time to be terrible online.
1: We'll tell you which Marvel celebrity has a fake Twitter account to yell at fans.
2: It's called a Finsta tie. 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
1: Finsta's for Instagram. 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

0: 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Let's go to
1: work. Celebrities, they're just like us.
2: Eh.
1: I mean, I don't think I do this at all, and I don't think I'd have the time or energy, but Tom Holland has admitted to having a secret Twitter account to argue with Spider-Man fans.
2: This is not surprising at all. You know, everyone has time for a little, like, rage.
1: Not me.
2: You do it in different ways.
1: I'm too busy. I got, like, a million things today.
2: Like what?
1: I got to go to the store later.
2: Do you think Tom Holland has to go to the store?
1: No, probably not.
2: That's what I'm saying.
1: Got a million people, yeah.
2: That's what I'm saying. Yeah. I feel like it's a nice thing that they get to do. Kevin Durant. Was it Lord? I believe it was Lord.
1: Lord had an onion ring account.
2: Yeah. Rating onion rings, which I think is really cool. If I was rich, famous, and didn't have to, like, I don't know.
1: Do anything?
2: Get my oil changed.
1: Do your own personal errands?
2: I would absolutely have a Finsta. Not sure what it would be about.
1: A Finsta?
2: Mm-hmm.
1: I'd probably have a fake Twitter account where I just argue with people. Try to get a little taste of the real world.
2: Have you heard about Jennifer Lawrence in Bravo? Have you heard any about this?
1: No.
2: So Jennifer Lawrence actually cracked a giant case that Bravo was making against one of the hairdressers. Long story short, a reunion clip got revealed like the day after the reunion was filmed. And the clips were sent to Jennifer Lawrence. And then she exposed them on a bunch of Twitter
1: accounts. From the Hunger Games, yeah.
2: Yes, that Jennifer Lawrence. And anyways, Bravo reached out to her. Their lawyers did. And she was able to reveal the identity of the person that caused the link. So if you have people making your meals and driving you around, you can do anything.
1: You can do whatever you want.
2: You can be the worst online. You have the time.
1: 90% of the time, if someone's arguing with me on Twitter, I do think it is a celebrity. Because I said, who else has the time for this?

0: 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Country Thunder Saskatchewan is back July 9th to 12th in Craven. 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
2: A headline of the day about Pepsi that you will believe.
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0: 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I think it's the worst clickbaity garbage on the internet.
1: You don't like scrolling down like a war letter no. to get a recipe for aioli?
0: All Recipes is the worst website of
1: it
0: all
1: is.
0: Time.
1: All Recipes is the worst website. Honestly... Hate to All Recipes.
0: I got a headline of the day for you. Pepsi is coming for Coca-Cola with its new line of beverages. What?
1: Hey, there's a Pepsi guy right outside the window.
0: You're telling me that Pepsi and Coca-Cola are competing against each other? What? And Pepsi's trying to take them down?
1: This is brand new information. That's very...

0: Very funny. Does it say specific? You know what? It's headline of the day, not story of
1: the day. It doesn't matter what the beverages are. It doesn't matter. It doesn't change the story. It's just dumb.
0: Oh, he's so mad.
2: When Teams is muted.

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1: I don't know, I've said this before. I want to bring gluttony back. I'm sick of wellness. It's boring. I understand everyone wants to live longer and eat their vegetables and fiber max. Whatever. Fart maxing, you do it if you want. But I'm bored. I don't want to drink smoothies all day. Broccolini is fine as a side. I don't want it to be the number one thing. And McDonald's is listening. They're bringing back, after 34 years, the deep fried apple pie. And if you've ever had it, you know it's never been the same. They started baking it. I'm not sure if it was a money-saving thing or a wellness thing.
2: It must have been a wellness thing.
1: I don't care. I'm sick of it. Let's stop pretending. If I'm going to a fast food restaurant for a pie, give me what I want.
2: Will
1: stick
2: it
1: in a vat of oil.
2: Burn your mouth like crazy?
1: Of course it will. That's the point. That's the point. But it used to be so good. And I believe... is it A&W? There's a couple fast food restaurants that still do the deep fried version, but the McDonald's one is the GOAT and it is the OG. And June 23rd, they are going to be relaunching the deep fried apple pie, as it should be.
2: Well, anything's better deep fried, really. You can deep fry an eraser. It'll be the best eraser you've ever had.
1: Well, out of all the erasers I've eaten,

0: I'm sure the battered deep fried apple flavor one is probably the goated.
1: Normally you bake them, but you can deep fry it.
0: Yeah.
2: The only thing getting you.

0: 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Country Thunder Saskatchewan is back July 9th to 12th in Craven. 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
1: Recently, Mike Myers was asked by Trevor Noah, are we ever going to see an Austin Powers 4? And without hesitation, Mike Myers said, yep, that was it. Just thinking, a trailer for Shrek 5 just came out. That movie's coming out next year. We got Mike Myers saying that there will be an Austin Powers 4. What year is it? Have we traveled back in time?
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1: A food court. 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
1: Instantly gross.
2: All right. Can you tell me a little bit more about ketchup cake?
1: Ketchup is the main ingredient.
2: Okay.
1: It's flavored to be like ketchup.
2: Okay.
1: That's gross.
2: Hear me out. The ingredients of ketchup are an acid and a vegetable and a sugar, which are all like kind of necessary ingredients for a cake. Do you know there's, it's not very common, but there is mayo cakes.
1: Yuck.
2: Well, it's because it's eggs, oil, and acid. That's all mayo is.
1: Yuck.
2: So while yuck is fair, it could technically work.
1: You gonna go home and make that?
2: No, like it's still gonna taste like ketchup, but texturally, could be nice.
1: But yesterday you did say you would eat ketchup by the bowl.
2: Yeah.
1: You draw the line at the ketchup cake? Really?
2: I'm not going to go home and make it. I wouldn't try it.

0: play.
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0: Die in Millions.
1: Who drank all the beer?
2: I didn't, I swear to God.
1: Well, it wasn't us.
2: Wait. Oh, this is great. And I'm honestly really happy for them. Live your best life like these guys coming up in a few.

0: World Cup. Not the game part, but the social aspect of it in the States and Mexico. It has been completely delightful watching people from all over the world come to North America and just enjoy it after, you know, the past 10 years of
1: they're coming here too.
0: Everything. Well, yeah, Canada too. I feel like I've seen a lot less of it just because there's been less games here. But Scotland, especially, they have taken Boston, Massachusetts by storm, essentially drinking them

0: essentially, I say, no, fully drinking them out of beer. The parent company of Sam Adams has said its Boston tap room has ran out of Boston lager because Scotland fans drank it all over the weekend. They drank four times as much beer as the bar usually sells, just the guys in Jersey.
1: If you just Google Scotland Boston, the top headlines are Scottish soccer fans drinking all of the beer in Boston? Scotland fans drink Boston dry as local buyers run out of beer. Scottish World Cup fans are drinking Boston dry. We've never seen anything like it.
0: Yeah.
1: Patrons emptied bars and liquor stores in Boston.
0: Yeah, the White Bull Tavern drank them out of Sam Adams. Scottish fans are just drinking Bud Light now because they have to.
1: They're like, what is this, tap water?
0: It's so funny when you see any videos of people talking, like citizens talking about them. They're like, oh, people from the UK drink a lot. Yeah, like that's their whole thing, babes. That's what they do. Pints are like number one.
2: Who says you can't have fun while you work?
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2: 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Is it microgreens?
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0: Ty and Millions.
1: This is an invention I didn't know existed.
2: Okay.
1: Do you know what a fridge guard is?
2: Fridge guard?
1: Yeah, it's not your dog.
2: Is it? Hey, cheese tacks. I got it. Is it one of those like baby things where you have to clip the fridge so the baby doesn't open the fridge?
1: No.
2: Okay, then no.
1: What baby's opening a fridge?
2: I don't know. Babies.
1: How tall is this baby?
2: I don't know. I've seen a lot of babies with frontal lobes developed. It's terrifying.
1: A fridge guard is a thing you put on the top of your fridge most cases, and it like will power your fridge if there's a power outage.
2: Okay.
1: And I said, who's thinking that far ahead? Because they don't want their food to spoil. I'm like, listen, if there's a power outage, I'm just going to be like, well, that's it.
2: If there's a power outage and all of my food goes bad, you know what I think?
1: Time to eat.
2: Well, I guess I'm calling pho.
1: Yeah.
2: Oh, no. Absolutely. Pizza Hut. Time to give you my patronage.
1: Absolutely. Like, what do you have in your fridge? I just have sauces.
2: I've got a lot of mustards, a lot of ketchups, a lot of kimchis.
1: You think in this economy I have vegetables in there? Are you kidding me?
2: There's a potato in the back.
1: Why do you have a potato in your fridge?
2: In case I need it, in case it goes bad.
1: I don't think that's where you store them.
2: Yeah. Well, did you ever hear about then? I think it was the 80s or the 90s. They had a weight loss it was like a little thing, kind of like a fridge guard where you put it on your fridge. And if you went to open the fridge, it would oink at you.
1: No, I don't think this one does that, but it should.
2: No.
1: I'd be more interested in that one.
2: No, that sounds like an eating disorder, actually.
1: I mean, but it would stop me at 2 a.m.
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1: If you don't care about anything to do with the World Cup, care about this story because it is quite unbelievable, and yet here we are.
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0: at Work with Ty and Million. Let's
1: go to work. We obviously have been really into the World Cup this year. We're both footy fans. So watching it has been a absolute blast. And if you just want a little taste of it, one of the craziest things that happened this week.
2: It was so crazy.
1: It was crazy.
2: It was really crazy. It
1: happened on Monday, June 15th, where Spain and Cabo Verde tied. A team that was, I don't know, they're not set to win the World Cup, but they were said to do very, very well, Spain. They're an incredible team.
2: And if you don't know what the other place is, I've heard people call them Cape Verde, Cabo Verde. They've changed their name on it like 50 times.
1: Yes.
2: We just don't know.
1: Tiny little country.
2: I guess, yeah.
1: And they ended up tying. If you look at the stats, it's absolutely insane.
2: Spain was supposed to win the whole World Cup.
1: 23 shots on goal by Spain. Cabo Verde did 6. Like, it's incredible that they were able to hold their own. And not only that, did you know that the soccer player, sorry, the goalkeeper for Cape Verde was found on LinkedIn?
2: Nope.
1: Yeah, they found their goalkeeper on LinkedIn. He's an Ireland-born player, but they reached out to him and was like, hey, do you want to play for the World Cup? He's like, yeah, absolutely. But how do you even make that happen? Like, on LinkedIn, we know how that would sound, obviously, because, well, we made the ad listing.
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1: What do you think? You made $50 in a high five?
2: Yeah, absolutely. That's also the first successful LinkedIn hiring ever.

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1: Recently, Mike Myers was asked by Trevor Noah, are we ever going to see an Austin Powers 4? And without hesitation, Mike Myers said, yep, that was it. Just thinking, a trailer for Shrek 5 just came out. That movie's coming out next year. We got Mike Myers saying that there will be an Austin Powers 4. What year is it? We traveled back in time?
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Number one for throwbacks, Play 92. It is just me with you this afternoon. It's Stacey. Joel has a much-deserved day off. He is golfing somewhere, and I think heckling while he's golfing as well at one of the holes. That's what people do now. They have hole hecklers. That's a thing. Coming up this hour, we're going to have details on the Costco class action rotisserie chicken lawsuit, because, yes, that is a thing, and some upgrades.

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Joel.ca and the Play app with some Oasis. It's Stacey. It's too bad Joel isn't here today because I wanted to chat more about this class action lawsuit. Joel loves class action lawsuits. He signed up for a newsletter that gets him up to date on all the class actions that are happening. There is one happening with Costco. Some women claim that the rotisserie chickens are labeled wrong and it's falsely advertising that they are preservative free. They use a couple of ingredients apparently, and one of those is carrageenan, which is like a thickener, I believe, and then some other kind of sodium phosphate ingredient, which they say are food preservatives. Costco says no, they're not. They're just done to just, you know, use to make the chicken juicy and delicious and wonderful. They are saying they were tricked into paying a higher premium price because they thought the chicken was preservative free. And so this whole class action hasn't even gone through yet. It's still in the initial stages of them, you know, trying to prove that they've been emotionally distressed out of all of this. Costco has removed the preservative label from their packaging, but who knows? Maybe soon we'll be

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Play 92, number one for throwbacks with some Montel Jordan. It's Stacey. Tomorrow's going to be a nice day. 22 degrees in the sunshine. Not a stitch of rain in the forecast for Saturday, but Sunday, rainy and 16 degrees for Father's Day. Overnight rain. Monday, 16, rain. Overnight Monday, 8 degrees, rain. Then things do improve on Tuesday. Mix of sun and cloud, 20 degrees. Mix of sun and cloud so far through till Thursday with no chance of rain as of

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The Riders, they are playing tomorrow 5 p.m. in Calgary against the Stamps, hoping to continue this winning season that they are currently on, starting with a bye week. Next up was a nice big fat win. Hopefully they can get a win tomorrow, leading up, of course, to another home game on Friday, June 26th, when they host the Argos. If you're interested in attending a Rider game this season, I highly recommend it. I have been to quite a few in my life. It is always a great time. Riderville.com has all the details.

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2: The BC Lions are set to visit the Hamilton Tiger Cats tonight to kick off week three in the CFL. BC is coming off a season opening loss at Saskatchewan last week, falling 31-27. The Tiger Cats earned their first win of the year with a 37-27 victory in Winnipeg last week. The Saskatchewan Roughriders, meantime, are in Calgary tomorrow night to take on the Stampeders, while Edmonton hosts Montreal tomorrow afternoon at Commonwealth Stadium. To the majors, the Toronto Blue Jays are back in action this afternoon as they visit the Cubs in Chicago for a three-game series. Toronto capped a three-game sweep of the Red Sox yesterday with a 4-3 win in Boston. Kevin Gausman is scheduled to start for the Blue Jays while the Cubs send Ben Brown to the mound. And the Edmonton Oilers have been given clearance by the NHL to hire Mike Babcock as head coach after the league concluded an investigation into his conduct while with Columbus in 2023.
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of me, some Scott Hellman. That is Bungalow on Play 92. It's Stacey just mentioning the Riders having their next home game the 26th. They're hosting the Argonauts. And at the same time, I noticed that an $8.2 million facelift is almost being approved. The executive committee voted 8-1 in favor of pushing this forward. City Council has to approve it next week. That money, if they do approve, will be used to replace the turf on the field and the aging LED video display and ribbon boards. And I was like, wait a minute. Mosaic's not that old. It opened in 2017. So I guess that's 9 years. But I don't know. They just don't build things like they used to, do they? When your LED screen only lasts for 9 years, regardless. The reason they're probably doing this and the urgency behind it is because we're hosting the Grey Cup in 2027, next year. So everything needs to look good, sound good, be good to look at. And of course, who wouldn't like a new field to play on as well? So I'd have to say, when I first saw the title, I was like, what upgrades already? But if you're dressing up for the big party, I'm okay.

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Number one for throwbacks, Play 92, some Britney. It's Stacey coming up this hour, another episode of Law and Order Food Court. And also the most polite slash creative way that you can say you're going to the bathroom for number two.

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It's a question about something we all do, let's face it, in different ways, one way or another. Everybody poops, ladies and gentlemen, and we wanted to know what the most polite or creative way you might make mention of that very situation. Kenneth Richard, he had quite a few. Just got the go code to launch a sewer missile. Gonna stock the river with brown trout. Gotta empty out the coal chute. He's got a whole list there if you want to go check those out. Kathy says she needs to lay cable. Lots of people on the text line too mentioning dropping the kids off at the pool or making a deposit. Andrea said she's going to her office. A couple mentions too of captain's log. And like I said, however you want to say it, you can, you know, dress it up a little bit if you want. We all know what's happening when somebody's in the bathroom for 15 minutes plus, right?

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92, number one for throwbacks. It's Stacey with you. Country Thunder is back once again, which should come as no surprise because you know what? It's always a great time. July 9th to 12th at Craven World Campground, which sounds so incredibly huge. And it is, actually. It's a lot of space there for people to enjoy. Riley Green's going to be there. Lainey Wilson, Creed, Gavin Adcock, Cameron Whitcomb. The list goes on of some pretty great entertainment over those days. If you want tickets, if you want to find out what kind of campsites they have available, RV camping, even hotel packages, check out countrythunder.com.

0: What do we got, Detective Jeffrey?
1: This guy was murdered at a breakfast diner. 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
0: Holy crepe. I can't cake it anymore with these types of crimes.
1: I think we have a serial killer on our hands. This is just great.
0: I just got word they caught the guy. Looks like he's toast.
1: Yeah, his hollandaise over.
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1: 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Country Thunder Saskatchewan is back July 9th to 12th in Craven. And this year's lineup is absolutely stacked with Lainey Wilson, Riley Green, and Creed headlining the annual music festival in Craven. 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

101 for throwbacks, play 92. It's Stacey. Father's Day coming up this weekend. The forecast not looking too hot for that, but it shouldn't matter, right? If you're spending time together with friends, family, what have you, it doesn't necessarily matter what the weather is. 22 is the high for us tomorrow in the sunshine, so maybe do your things on Saturday, because on Father's Day, 16 and rain expected for Monday, 16, rain expected. Things do get better on the Tuesday, 20 degrees with the mix of sun and

Backstreet Boys on Play 92. It's Stacey coming up this hour. A very interesting fact about the human body and also some great news for gaming lovers. Grand Theft Auto

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streaming at play92.ca and the Play app. It is Stacey with you. Grand Theft Auto fans, guess what? Holy smokes. It seemed like it took forever, but there is an actual date now. This multi-billion dollar blockbuster is on track to launch worldwide November 19th of this year. There have been a lot of delays for this release. It has some production delays, some scheduling delays. Who knows? It has just been put off for so long. All these gamers very eager to secure themselves a copy. And there will be, with this whole, you know, actual release date, a pre-order date as well, which is going to make it easier for people to get their hands on it. When stuff comes out like this now digitally, it's so much easier than if you think back to when, like, I was younger. I know when certain things came out, it was like, oh my God, Tickle Me Elmo. You know, people would go down to a store, line up to get their hands on it. There were the Cabbage Patch Riots of 1983 where people were assaulting each other just to get a Cabbage Patch. And now it's all taken care of nice and neatly online.

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listening online at play92.ca and the Play app. It's Stacey. I have probably mentioned it before. I love little facts of information, statistics, random bits of something informative, I guess, that I can take and repeat somewhere. You know, you can bring it up in a conversation with somebody. When you hear a tidbit of info, it educates you. And sometimes it surprises you. Like this fact, which I saw on social media. So we're going to assume that this is true. Did you know the human bladder expands to the size of a grapefruit? So when you are absolutely busting on a road trip, come back from a rider game, going somewhere on a family vacation with you, or, you know, when you're little, dad, I got to pee so bad. Your bladder gets to the size of a grapefruit. And I don't know why, but for some reason, I thought it would be different. When I have to go to the bathroom, I'm not picturing a giant grapefruit. I'm picturing like a watermelon's worth of me needing to go to the bathroom. Am I?

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Play 92, number one for throwbacks. It's Stacey coming up this hour. A few more discussions on going to the bathroom when we actually need to go number two. You know what I'm saying? It's on the Play Facebook page. And we'll have another episode of Law & Order Food.

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Everybody goes to the bathroom, number one, number two, number three. Is number three considered puke? I feel like it is, right? Number one, number two, number three. Those are the three kinds of things you do on the toilet. And on the Facebook page, the Play Facebook page, we ask the question is, what's the, I guess, most polite or creative way you say when you have to go number two? On the text line, we did get quite a few people as well making things political. You know, everything they did on the toilet, number two-wise, was in relation to a certain political party, maybe. Tracy Rogers said she has to do her paperwork. And there were a lot of references to wood, dropping logs, needing to build a cabin, that sort of thing, and dropping the kids off at the pool. Leah Smith said fresh chocolate. I don't know if I like that connotation. Andrea Jane, she said, I'm going to my office. So there you go. When she says she's going to the office, people know. But people also know what you're doing in the bathroom, by the way, if you're there for more than 2 minutes, I'm just going to say, okay? So let's all remember that.

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1: 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I'm Dave Thomas, voice of the Saskatchewan Roughriders. 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
1: What do we got, Detective Jeffrey?
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3: 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Plus Buck and Thunder Pro Bull Riding. 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
4: 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Also, the Roughriders have a pair of new superheroes in the linebacking core. 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And be sure to have your say with our daily poll questions and show off your smarts with exclusive trivia. 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

Number one for throwbacks, Play 92. It is Stacey. And that does it for me. Thank you so much for hanging out this afternoon. Enjoy the weather tomorrow. We have a beautiful day, 22 degrees in the sunshine, because after that, we've got a couple days of wet, soggy, cloudy conditions. Regardless, hopefully you can spend some time this weekend with friends, with family, with your dad. If you have a father figure in your life, make sure you celebrate them. Other than that, we will talk to you next week. That's